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Yeah.

I'm scared of the night, I'm scared of the day. 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I'm feeling cold, I'm feeling hot, just living in fear.

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They lived a ghost. 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